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1: This is not a problem. If they want to pull out, they pull out. Because all the problems we have solved here, we never did them with anybody's support. We were working with our brothers. When we got rid of Idi Amin, who supported us? It was Tanzania and Mozambique only, and us. On the issue of Sudan, who was involved? We can manage. That's what we agreed in the closing session, that Somalia is not going to be abandoned because of some other people outside. And we have the capacity. Whether the others pull out or not, we shall manage. These are the 2 points. I thank you very much.
0: Buti niwe nao, ye President Omuka Goguimba mwonga galukulukalwa Africa, ogwa African Union, ononga ni Amudu Ali Yusuf. 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
2: Has stood as one of the pillars of Africa's engagement in Somalia for close to 20 years. Its leadership and the sacrifices borne by its forces and by those of all troops and police contributing countries command our deepest appreciation. Their professionalism and their courage and their sacrifice have enabled Somalia to advance along the path to stability. The number one message is that Africa remains fully committed alongside Somalia. I wish to assure the government and people of Somalia that the Commission will continue to mobilize all the political, diplomatic, and financial support necessary for the success of this mission.

0: The AU Commission will continue to accompany Somalia towards a lasting peace in the interest of its people and in the interest of our continent.
1: President w'ekibiina ekivuganya gavumenti NUP Robert Kyagulanyi Ssentamu, avidde eyabanga ICC Saayo abawagiza b'ekibiina ki NUP 9 ababeire mu ikomera okumala ebbanga ery'emyaka 6. 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
7: Where there is some water, where they have a safe water source, you'll find them taking some water and that is all. We said that a healthy mind lives in a healthy body. But a healthy moves with feeding. You look at someone and you know how they feed in many cases. If somebody isn't feeding well, a mere look at them, you can tell. So we are grateful for this project in these schools and the appeal from Obachabazinga Bwabusoga is for all schools to embrace the programs that are being brought by Busoga Consortium for Development, especially this particular one of ensuring that schools have gardens and the learners are feeding at school. I appeal to other leaders through you, sir, to give messages, especially the district education officers, to embrace this program because every day they are in the schools.
1: Omukolo guno isenkulu wa district ya Kamuli Odizala Kaloli agubaireku. 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
4: PM Events, baka full mu sound, lighting ni stage, batuse mu Uganda, era bali busoga, iwali ne chivuru, crusade, ali kuteka teko kwandula, oba wedding, wegeme PM Events, baka malavi ona, mu sound, 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
11: 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Master of Business Administration mu Accounting and Finance eyo yona ya miaka ebiri. 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
0: 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So you workers who are given this task as PDM, PDM committees are given funds to run those committees. 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There is a problem, and where there is a problem, I will support you people to implement it and fix it. 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
2: So we have to inform them that the market is there. Markets are there. What is lacking is the sustaining the market and the quality of the products they produce. So for example, we are interacting with the fish cage farming. The market is really very high, but the supply is. And also they have challenges of access to financing. So they need the financing. Because this business is when you start now, real production and supplying to the markets, you need to increase on your tonnages. So you need more financing. Some banks provide some financing, but we are told they provide the little money, 10 to 15 million. These people need 300 million. So we want to advocate that can it be increased? As the population is increasing, we are challenged to increase production and productivity and then access to markets.
1: Oyo ni Kamishona Dr. Joshua Mutambi. 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
4: Where there is some water, where they have a safe water source, you'll find them taking some water, and that is all. We say that a ferret mind lives in a ferret body, but a ferret moves with feeding. You look at someone, and you know how they feed in many cases. If somebody isn't feeding well, a mere look at them, you can tell. So we are grateful for this project in these schools, and the appeal from Obacha Bazinga Bwabusoga is for all schools to embrace the programs that are being brought by Soga Consortium for Development.
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0: Yes.
1: Park was it Kosase Park?
0: It is the park. Luansa Sula.
1: Somebody was calling you to make
0: his. Oh, what are you aware?
1: TD, no, that's really aware, but anyway, it's Tridam. She's also my sister. I get Singapore. You can imagine a Charlie Chilimu City.
0: Okubula amasanalaze.
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1: Myaka jiji ngawo jiji. From 1996. Those which take era TB about the government TB about TB because even when we try to remind them ate chitune chalo chongechiza masanalaze
0: ebyalo binje bizza masanalaze
1: 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City muba muvile mu level yoku anti municipality mwe ila ku level yechi because in level single
0: yeah
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5: 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It's a
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6: 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And we've been following this election. Because we are challenging a cool one that but we're that close and we have
5: 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Being into return to Kerawe now, so opposing a Monday chairman. 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
6: 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That
7: is it. Donna radio, don't you know that?
6: Everywhere is a radio, you shall be
5: able to. Yes.
6: Now, I could share just what we are going to share my money. The electoral commission, parliament, you have to be a bill at town.
7: Namukaga.
6: Computer numbers are
5: 56.9 years. Mumazima.
6: Aye, electoral commission. Were you trained? Olangiri doti omuntu atakoze government.
5: Yes.
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5: a cent en inch
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6: 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What is an entity of government?
5: Entity and those tuchere chitongole cha government.
6: Chitongole cha government,
5: yes.
6: Umateka chitimenti kuwa independent. Nga chiko ndakitingo kulonda, nge zira chila gira, nga chiko sobi inza wawo, nga amateka, nge baba wawo.
5: Yes.
6: Ndezo kundi gira. So, of course, one, we are blaming Electoral Commission, mungu mkulonu wako, because we gave them a lot of money. For example, get the real irregularities, kari kwa and batu, kani kutumunga muza, they were new elect officers. Ulishitigil. They were elect officers, ngayi wali chikola, okusinza kumwami yolo ni, tiba chikola, nga kuenda kufisa wakachi.
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6: Haba na wali wa wali ndelimendi, wachitoba.
5: Ya kasigaza mlala.
6: Ya kasigaza. Because she wanted to send it to a college by daddy Zakat and to recruiting Rawish.
5: Tizibu.
6: To recruiting Rawa. So that is very dangerous. And I close up one. These are issues to follow up with. The Electoral Commission is going to school level, you know, because you see, okay, you to school level only, you know. Those are going to get.
5: Yes.
6: So you will lose any set of Abantu, or lose any Mbula Mugaba. To initiate Jokuba, seeing Electoral Office Abba Zira. Do you know what is going to happen at the end of the day? And it's Jokuba. Singaba conducting a Kalu Akonga as elect officer. About was to quit again. Was the police county constable? What about the quit again? For example, when Karina Zone, by the elect officer, Bamubi Sam MP, Tidua Maina Karina, since I reported Jenny Nine. Now, a unit of Jetuliku, Tiamatu and Octagera, and Tiamatu responsibility, if of course Nife Bain, Gamma will be a recovery, and Tioligema. For example, chairman wewe cha laba ile kujile wale taba yae from all the ghettos. 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That's why I'm telling you, na abantu abandi bali menti kubwa criminal reliable. 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Walikuntegi.
5: Yes, sir.
6: Because you're mobilizing people haba chali balonzi. Baide bakole gani.
5: Yes, sir.
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6: Of course, you know, debate yaliwo. Debate yaliwo in parliament yabawo, and of course, edi yawera. Bakukuba nti costs of organizing
5: a box
6: in power. That's what they were talking about, the costs. Those which they get up going. It was the same time, and that's where we are. But of course, akaluwake, wekabanga kazamu, deliberate with you. Well, you are kavya kali deliberate.
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7: 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Because Electoral Commission.
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1: 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We jolly copy one of them to a lunka. 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
2: Hmm.
1: 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We are copying the same thing. And there's some other money. Transfer fees. 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
3: wesidikira chen everything comes with a price. 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
25: He is already in the... Everyone waiting for him with anticipation, standing tall just above the ordinary. He is the sports maestro, king of sports info, Bueno Master. Ladies and gentlemen, it's the man himself, Jacob Yatesa, just about now on your radio. It's time. 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Jacob Yatesa, the complete sports package in the building. You are in safe hands. Let the celebrations begin.

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1: 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What's all the stress?
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1: 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Masavu! Utisana buti, lero, ido, duzi, nirule, nirule, nirule, nirule! 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